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1: 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And my heart started to race. 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
1: Taylor Swift. I knew it, I knew you.
2: Wir spielen die Hits im besten Mix. Dein Radio Oberhausen.